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1: 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I've gotta let him know how much I care. I'll never give up looking for my baby.

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2: Too much to say, too much to lose. I get frustrated thinking about the world I brought you to.